girl I swore was close to perfect. I could see the ring pressing the whole nine yards. I had a country station on and she reached and turned it. Said she couldn't stand the sound of a steel guitar. We hit the town to catch the early movie. And old Chris Christopherson played the leading role. I said, "That's my man." She said, "Who's he?" So I jumped up and said, "Girl, we gotta go."

said you can't dance to it and all the songs are sad. I cocked my eyebrow and said you must be joking. Ain't no excuse for having taste that bad. Then I asked her if she'd heard of Alan Jackson. And she said, didn't he sing that song called Where Were You? I said, yeah, but girl, that man's a living legend. She said, really? I thought he

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And I bid that girl an overdue farewell. And without a good night kiss, I jumped back.

grass holds a special place for me. And I remember every town and every hotel room and every song I ever sang on a guitar out of tune. I remember everything